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1: 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Lewis will be clear back in service.
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0: Nora Henry Lincoln, 1-8-2-0-6-1-5-2, repeating. Nora Henry Lincoln, 1-8-2-0-6-1-5-2. That's nursing home, please.
1: Ricky, stand by.

0: 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That is on both of your 3 dollars.
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0: New York, Marion, 93435, HYM 93435, Walmart 21.
1: There's some type of metal on the back and three red taillights.
2: 712 copies. State Route 26, 410.
3: 7-1 on the Lewis Ames driver. Keep an eye out.
4: 3312 driver. Copy.
1: Which is enemy headed towards Arthur.
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0: 2 is clear, back on service from the standby to LACS.
1: R2, Delta 2, you're clear, back on service, 2101.

Okay, 21 here.

0: Yeah, I'm over there.
1: Yeah,
0: I think so, yes, 21 again.

0: 7, 1-1 North. Negative results for that vehicle. I believe they were north of us when the call came in. You can show us clear back.
1: Repeat, please.

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Hey, did it look for the other half can I get the status on those, please? Freezing out, holding Dallas. Copy, thanks, Leo, sir. 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

0: Security 30, Lewis Vehicle Stop, New York. Port Concrete, Gabriel. 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

0: 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LV 12, and standby. First crossing.
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3017, New York 591, ready? I mean, New York 10873920 9. If I could just try this on both, please. Copy, thanks, I'll be up there. 2156.

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0: Cruiser Lewis, Karen, the flight phone operator. I have a message, can I give me that? First gate is going to be S as in Sam, 811-758-87. Repeating, S as in Sam, 811-75-887. Status of Massachusetts, S in New York, please.
1: Thank you so much.

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0: 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I'm not zero, but can you start a second unit?
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0: head that way? I'm out of service, and do you have another unit? 720,
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0: Can you mark this time for QBI receive the warnings red and also Marina warnings red?
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1: 4 6 20, 3.
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0: 3D364, vehicle set, Connecticut. Boy William, 53167, BW 53167, I'll be 26 and 5 that road.
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Okay, 2328.

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1: Can you mark this time for second WI receiver warning red?
0: 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You're welcome. 2332.

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3 6 4 3 6 4 3 3 6 4 3 6 4 3 6 4 3 6 4 3 6 4 3 6 4 3 6 4 3 6 4 3 6 4 3 6 4 3 6 4 3 6 4 3 6 4 3 6 4 3 6 4 3 6 4 3 6 4 3 6 4 3 6 4 3 6 4 3 6 4 3 6 4 3 6 4 3 6 4 3 6 4 3 6 4 3 6 4 3 6 4 3 6 4 3 6 4 3 6 4 3 6 4 3 6 4 3 6 4 3 6 4 3 6 4 3 6 4 3 6 4 3 6 4 3 6 4 3 6 4 3 6 4 3 6 4 3 6 4 3 6 4 3 6 4 3 6 4 3 6 4 3 6 4 3 6 4 3 6 4 3 6 4 3 6 4 3 6 4 3 6 4 3 6 4 3 6 4 3 6 4 3 6 4 3 6 4 3 6

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1: I'll be in and out.
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1: 3-0, 3-4, 3-4, 3-4, 3-4, 3-4, 3-4, 3-4, 3-4, 3-4, 3-4, 3-4, 3-4, 3-4, 3-4, 3-4, 3-4, 3-4, 3-4, 3-4, 3-4, 3-4, 3-4, 3-4, 3-4, 3-4, 3-4, 3-4, 3-4, 3-4, 3-4, 3-4, 3-4, 3-4, 3-4, 3-4, 3-4, 3-4, 3-4, 3-4, 3-4, 3-4, 3-4, 3-4, 3-4, 3-4, 3-4, 3-4, 3-4, 3-4, 3-4, 3-4, 3-4, 3-4, 3-4, 3-4, 3-4, 3-4, 3-4, 3-4, 3-4, 3-4, 3-4, 3-4, 3-4, 3-4, 3-4, 3-4, 3-4, 3-4, 3-4, 3-4, 3-4, 3-4

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0: Pulling out to Fairview Drive from 26th Floyd Tag, 044 Henry Frank Mary, Z44 HFM, and we have black Toyota.
1: Okay, 311.

0: 7-1-2 copies. Can you just divide it to 3-6 for the same?
1: 3-6. Hey guys, have a warranty complaint. Village 11-05-4-3-3-2-3. Mail party left this wallet and keys. Should be driving at Dover 2012 Mazda. I'll advise you probably at a north on state route 812. Safety has been drinking.
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1: Silver 2012 Mazda. 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
2: Copy, thank you.
1: Oh, through the gate.
0: I'm being told the last four of that plate is... Give me a second. Last four is going to be 4485.
1: Okay. 326, can you call me?
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0: Right, 412.

Code 14, requesting evaluation for a female subject having difficulty breathing.

0: City Services. So this is 3 and 8:12, negative results, will you start in service?
1: 13, 4:17.
2: Three, three, Lewis. We checked from Village of Lavo, so we met the car at this car, negative. We'll be in service as well.
1: 13, 4:17.

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0: 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I got 7-1-0.
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0: One of those there was on the ALS transport from Los Angeles General Cross.
1: Thank you, Alpha 1. You're going to be out of service for ALS transport from Los Angeles General Cross. 6:30.

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0: 9-3,
1: still with someone 200 North Belvarti from Hill Street. Good morning.
0: Negative.

Source 903. 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
1: Reminder for all ambulance services, North Beach Street Boulevard will be closed down. This point 4 for the annual Green Team Festival. That's in an alternate route for Lieutenant General. Repeating for all Lieutenant Fire Monitors. Reminder, North Beach Street is closed down at this time for the annual Green Team Festival. So for the notice, any ambulances coming into Laurel, please utilize a different route. This is 736.

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0: 3270, there was a minimum property damage accident in the main parking lot. Do you are available?
1: 3270, Thomas, you're all clear.
2: 7071, I'm busy, please. Clear.
0: This is 3320. This is going to be a 2017 G4 Wrangler, no injury. He has notified the agent that this pool power has damage to the Jeep, so the pool stays in the first lot.

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0: Thank you, 17.
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1: number.
0: 3007,
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0: You are 29D546257906. And instead of done that in the plate, anything else to run check on that 29D, please send it through.
1: 50, go ahead.
2: Yeah, I was nervous calling Mayor County.
1: Well, I mean, I'll say a lot. 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
1: 10-51.

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We need to immediately.

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0: 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Two across 23. And maybe you stay route 26, 12C, near for as you're ready. 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
1: 935.

33 vehicle stop in New York. It's going to be two vehicles. First place can be Mary David 32881, MD 32881, 78 Hill Buckingham Road. I'll die from the second momentarily.

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0: 3D Street to Willow State Club out, New York. Yeah, with New York 55543, Mara Edwards 55543, any enemy State Rail 812 Arch Road.
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0: 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So, gonna be stereotypes across the room and the air pressure ready. 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

0: Sorry, you reached your voice. 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Yeah, with New York, Lincoln, Ida, Victor, Lincoln, Ida, King, Tom Young, LIVLIKTY, 384.
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0: Can you have somebody move the DPW truck by the Legion just for a second? Sure, he's got to get in.
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Thank you now. And a new version of Frankie Glass. 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LUD 9076. Frankie Glass.

0: 3320, can you go top me off?
1: Sounds
0: good, okay. Adam, Frank, Victor, 2112, ASC, 2112, 8-4
1: working. Okay, sounds so that's 2-2-5-2-8. This is 2-2-1. Do you have a collection response? You 6758 number 4 road, town of Watson, close front of Peckham Road. 39-year-old male, claiming a severe back pain. This falls to the ground. He is Preston Miller, showing me a 13-4 Central Rescue. 6758 number 4 road, town of Watson, close front of Peckham Road. We're dealing with a phone call. However, our caller is reporting he fell to the ground due to severe back pain, has a history of sciatica. He is Preston Miller, CLS.

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0: Good day, Alice. Mary, Roy, Tom, 4691 MDT. 4691. Going to be south of Honda Park parking lot.
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0: Do you want me to advise him to give him a call?
1: Sure, if you want to just grab a phone number, I haven't read it in the CAD yet, I'll read it and then landline for a phone transfer.
0: All right, Steve.

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0: 37 Arizona, traffic light is on the way.
1: 537.
0: In Arizona one. D's and David. 073-45829. You're in that Arizona NDR. Put that number up.

0: was 2337.
1: 3-10.
0: DOT in Arizona, both of them are valid. Not on file in New York.
1: Yeah, thank you, 0.
0: 34.

0: 10-0, turn it off. I'm clear from the phone transfer, and show me en route to that address for 34L.
1: All right, 11:45.

0: 3, it's almost just not our passenger.
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0: Your passenger, Lincoln Zebra King 8287, LZK8287, 26, Wilson Road, Denver.
1: 6337, also 6.

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1: 707.
0: East Romeo, I'm at 0, no need for check.
1: 1205.

0: 707-338, sending an ambulance for an unconscious person in and out of consciousness, 10649 Third Road.
1: I got the numeric. What road is that on?
0: Third Road. Conocoga.
1: Yeah, copy that. You can show me that as well. I'm 26 and what's the road number?
0: 3-3-3-7-4-25. So it's a taxi, we're calling the ambulance, calling first responders.

0: Dispatch, can we recall the ambulance program first responders? Request to respond 10649 3rd Road, Town of Crogan, crest of Meadow Lane and Old State Road. 73-year-old male in and out of consciousness. Repeating 4, be recalled the ambulance, Crogan, first responder, AED, respond 10649 3rd Road, Town of Crogan, crest of Meadow Lane and Old State Road. I report a 73-year-old male at that location in the bathroom. Currently in and out of consciousness, also bleeding rectally.
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1: Do you have ALS dispatch to this?
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1: Oh, that's a copy, thank you.
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1: Go ahead.
0: Officer 4, what is your location at Philip Perkins Area Hospital?
1: 26 and 410.
0: Well, this is Beaver Falls, PLF 1.
1: PLF 1 on?
0: PLF 1, the timer's up. We have now heard from your ALS. The direct unit called by a minute start down.
1: That's affirmative, thank you.
0: 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Repeat, 4 of your correction, Lewis County Search and Rescue, PLS, request response, 10649 Third Road to Krogan, having a 73-year-old male in and out of consciousness.
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0: 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Lincoln John Sam 7591, Lincoln John Sam 7591, State Route 126 and 410.
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2: 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We got 3 ATVs south running in road.
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0: I got three plates for you. The New York ATV. 13 John William, 19. Second one's going to be New York. 28 Lincoln George, 27. And the third plate is going to be New York 50 John John, 90. Well, it's just a nice status.

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1: Yes. Calumino versus Beerman.
0: Affirmative.
1: I have been out for the center line seeing that the female is there, but she may have climbed into a window.

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0: Officer Burgoyne. Can you swing over to the tennis courts over here by the park?
1: Go straight over.
0: Thanks.

0: Plus two D-bills, please, at the Community Festival. Has anybody turned over a purse?
1: The drug doesn't play child, but you passed here.
0: I will copy your transmission, I'll have done affirmative.
1: Affirmative, send me at the same child, ID at 9 to fire all.
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1: What's that, 65?
0: That was Mary, David, Frank, 2668, MDF 2668, going to be 026 Wolf Node.
1: 5322, 15 Joey. 707-711 status,
0: check. We're out here, Lewis. She's been transported. We're just finished doing the paperwork here with the other.
1: Oh, 3-16-09.

0: 905, Lewis.
1: Suicide 905.
0: Could you open me a CAD for a complaint here at Green Key Specialist?
1: Okay. Excuse me.
0: Do you
1: want that? This is a general
0: chat? For now.

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1: things, sir? Hotel 1, Dispatch, Service 1520.

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0: You can show both of us clear back in service. Also, that paperwork was not through due to the circumstances.
1: 1515-21.

0: close to 333. 33. 33, I'm Mr. Coordinator on the phone. Regards the complaint from yesterday, the city is still having an issue. Is there a question to speak with you?
1: Copy. You can put them through to my phone.

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1: Yes, sir.
0: First one's gonna be John X-ray warning 3JX23. I will advise you on the second one, that's it.
1: Thank you. 705, that's
2: 1524.

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0: 3 settlements. 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
1: Okay, stand by. 3-3-3, I'll be clear. Okay, 3-3-3, 15-27.

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1: 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Thank you, Ezra.
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1: Okay,
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1: 30-16-02.

0: 3D37707 alert being explained. April 12th, FR.
1: Three, 7 1 clear 26, and in all favor. 7 0 7 1 clear 26.

0: 233707, a large thing to fight happened at 012 at Coral. A caller reporting that they had their vehicle there, picked it up on the 11th of September, took it home from the garage, spraying at least over 60 gallons of diesel that was stolen from a holding tank on the back of the truck.
1: Copy, I will.
0: I'm

0: 725 Lewis. 725. We're on off this great girl. We'll be in the area.
1: 16 John.

0: Tim Jason Lush. You can attack me with 57L. I'm gonna take care of it. I spoke with 27.
1: Thank you.

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1: Photo Tower
0: 707. The complaint for 57 hours en route to the office. To give us a minute, if you could just advise them if they're in the lobby.
1: Thank you.

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1: 307.
0: You had a Pennsylvania license plate. You were a Mary John 3880 ZMJ 3880. Who's at that to 5070?
1: She's 1624.

cars today. 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Unknown injury, repeating Lewis County Search and Rescue, response 6926 George Street, Equalview Apartments, Department W6, 103-year-old female fall call, unknown injury, conscious and alert.

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0: affirmative.
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0: 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I'll be clear.
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0: 7-1-1, Green Speedo, Green 3. I have a 2-car accident, Quarry Street, West Main Street, Fort Lauderdale. Requesting an evaluation on a 2-year-old.
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0: 7-1-1-3-3-0. 1540. Well, 2-4 lighting fire. Mobility ambulance, 7 Country respond, VA 2-car accident, intersection of Quarry Street, West Main Street, those are Fort Lyon. Reporting one vehicle still on the roadway, they are requesting an evaluation of a 2-year-old child at that location. Repeating for Fort Lyon Fire, Mobility ambulance, 7 Country respond, 1 vehicle accident, intersection of Quarry Street, West Main Street. It's reported there's no injury, however, they are requesting evaluation of a 2-year-old child on scene at that location. Also reporting one vehicle still on the roadway.

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1: Dispatch Hospital ambulance call.
0: I'm in over to the hall. You can disregard Boomville. 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
1: Second ambulance 12, 4-line, I'm over to the hall, 1541. I also for Boomville ambulance station. I'll see if I can find the code. Dispatch on 4-line.
0: Driver, over to the hall.
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1: I got her out.
0: They're still requesting a charge plan evaluation.
2: Yeah. How about that? Mike, do you need a recon for fire apparatus?

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1: Oh, Fairview
2: has 1. Following Bill's fault.
0: Ultra 1 Dallas, people view.
2: 1544. This is 10-4-1. I'm on scene. Can you have the ambulance respond here? No need for fire. You can disregard them. Thank you.
1: Okay. We'll dispatch to 4-1-8.

0: dispatch to, this is Fort, Lyden, the ambulance is en route.
1: Okay, Fort Lyden, ambulance en route, 1645.

0: 913.
1: Hold on, the dispatch.
0: Dispatch, I'm following.
1: Do you have controls in roll?
0: No, just affirmative. And I'll get better at ETA.
1: Received, thank you.
0: Loading bay. Copy, I'll head over now. I do have a plate number if you want me to run it and add it to CAN. Excuse me. 1652.
1: Okay.
0: 233, you're at the 11. The ambulance is reflecting your ETA.
1: Seven, one of those, I'm just falling off, now you come out.
0: Copy.

0: 7-1-1-2-3-0-3-3. You guys can disregard. I should be off later.
1: Right, they're coming.

0: Eastern Fire Department has requested to respond to the Kimberly No 5365 Carpenter Road, and reported the 19-year-old male. Caller is not sure what happened, hasn't experienced an injury at this time. Apparently something rolled over or there was anything involved. Repeating 4-10. Have requested respond to 5365 Carpenter Road, the Kimberly No, and reported the 19-year-old male. It's severe hand injury. My caller stated that he thought something rolled over on him or there was a winch involved. She thought he was going into stock at this time. They were taking him to the restaurant.
1: Turn chief and urgency.
0: Turn chief and urgency, 1557. Thank you.

0: 3-year-old, 3-3, 3-8, to be patrol. I'm going to start towards the terminal. You'll have a ETF felon injury at that location. 3-year-old, in route. This is same traffic.
1: 725 low, slope in route.
0: Okay, caller responding, be advised, to a 19-year-old male. My caller was the mom. She said they were taking him to the restaurant. Possibly severed a finger or something in a wind. Thought he was going in to stop. I received three separate phone calls.

0: 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That's someone to respond to that location.
1: 320 Tower, Bob.
0: Search and Rescue, Lewis County Search and Rescue, Lewis County Flat Rock Inn. A report that a male subject was hit by an ATV down the road, and the ATV took off unknown direction. Completing a possible broken leg from a prior injury. Repeating Martinsburg Fire, Lewis County Search and Rescue, response 4106 Centerville Road, Kennedy at the Flat Rock Inn for a subject that was hit by an ATV complaining of a possible broken leg or hip.
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0: Have you heard from an EMT or anyone for the ambulance?
2: That's a negative, Lewis.
0: Gotcha, and I realize it's not in your jurisdiction. Correct, and I didn't show him that it's going to be an FT2. However, it was unable to provide a description of the ATV that hit him. This was a second party. Martinsburg Rescue 217-02.
1: Correction, final.
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1: Copy, that's where I'm out there.
0: 317-02.
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0: Lewis Dispatch to Fort Lyon in the ambulance, Lewis County Search and Rescue, and ambulance is needed. The 5365 Carpenter Road at Timberview, had a 19-year-old male. Several different phone calls, one of them had possibly severed finger involving a winch. They took him to the bar. Repeating for Lewis County Search and Rescue, 4-line ambulance, and ambulance was requested for call at Timberview, 5365 Carpenter Road, turn, 19-year-old male, possibly severed finger or hand injury. Please respond.
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0: Armstrong Killing Rail, 1704. Okay, this is going to be at Timberdale.

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0: Confirmed.
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2: Go ahead.
1: So make sure you heard Alpha 1, they're about 15 minutes out. Also, they are staff paramedic, just if you can advise.
2: Did you say 50 minutes, 5-0?
1: -15.
2: Great, Chief. Have we got confirmation if he lost a finger or any part of the hand?
1: Am I, Lewis, dispatch, turn chief. Do you have an update on the patient?

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1: Do you have an update for Fort Lightning Search and Rescue?
0: Got a 19-year-old male, two lacerations to the finger, obvious deformities of the hip, conscious alert.
1: Okay. Dispatch, Fort Lightning, do you copy?
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0: 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I'll be out at 63 hours 32.
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0: 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I'll be clear of this act, but if you need me anywhere else, it's advised.
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1: 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Thank you.
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Go. 5, Sam, Adam, Adam, King, 4, David, 3, 9, King, 7, 1, 0, 0, 0, 4, 1,

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0: Ambulance 4. 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

Two off patrol, Sandy Village, ball off, Green Puppy, another ball off. It was two central patrols, be on the lookout, the older Ram pickup truck, car maroon, bottom is rusted out, the male subject just left the Lewis County General ER, playing profusely, the male in his 20s, possibly under the influence of something, was driving down State Street towards Foster with his door open after driving around the parking lot for a short time, was very agitated.

0: copy me, do you copy?
1: 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West Road, South Road.
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0: 7-1-2-Lewis. 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
1: Chicago 2, 1736. 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Dispatch, search and rescue. I request for an ambulance to 7201 Brayingham Road, Celebrate. 56-year-old female, they're vomiting and lethargic at this time. 54, search and rescue on 7201 Brayingham Road, Celebrate. Buses of Don Paulo Road. Have a report of a 66-year-old female. They're vomiting lethargic at this time. She is conscious. It is going ALS.

0: discussion. Alpha 1 route, staff paramedic.
1: Alpha 1 route, different number, staff paramedic 1738, advised female is also reporting now, difficulty breathing. Intoxicated and just released himself in public around children. Was walking down South State Street, just turned on to West State. Correction, Water Street.
0: Copy.
1: 1738. Car did not know the subject described as being a larger male.
0: Copy.

0: 707 West. I'm out with the guy for 70L on Water Street.
1: I see 1740. Do you want another car?
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1: Hold on.
0: Officer 1, I have the caller on the line again, Brandon Gamrose. They're just requesting an ETA. They need difficulty breathing again. They're testing now.
1: We're approximately 5 hours.
0: Okay, thank you. 1749.

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1: Yeah,
2: Jonas.
1: Great.
2: Before you get your message,

you're requesting a patrol to send the ambulance. It's going to be on Water Street in the village of Laval. I'm being pursued from a penal patrol. All of the individuals requesting evaluation. It's going to be on Water Street, village of Laval.

0: 失礼します。
1: 643, are you available to speak with a subject, the last name of Mastin, in regards to the mother of his child dropping off medication at the sheriff's office tomorrow at 10 o'clock?
0: Also,
1: when you're on scene, 1754.

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Officer Oleo. Can you just go down to the main four corners and make sure that no regular traffic comes through? They're going to be moving the dump trucks right now. Gotcha. Make sure you let vendors in and out, just no regular traffic.

Dispatch, Beaver Falls Ambulance, Bowdoin County Commissioner Rescue ALS, respond 6289 Swift Road, crosses at Beaver Falls Road and Yolt Road. The current health subject with chest pain does have Lyme disease. Repeating for Beaver Falls Ambulance, Bowdoin County Search and Rescue ALS, respond 6289 Swift Road, cross streets of Beaver Falls Road and Hill Road for a male subject with chest pain, conscious alert, does have Lyme disease.

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Thank you. 8-26. 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

3 3 2 1 3 3 2 1 3 3 2 1 3 3 2 1 3 3 2 1 3 3 2 1 3 3 2 1 3 3 2 1 3 3 2 1 3 3 2 1 3 3 2 1 3 3 2 1 3 3 2 1 3 3 2 1 3 3 2 1 3 3 2 1 3 3 2 1 3 3 2 1 3 3 2 1 3 3 2 1 3 3 2 1 3 3 2 1 3 3 2 1 3 3 2 1 3 3 2 1 3 3 2 1 3 3 2 1 3 3 2 1 3 3 2 1 3 3 2 1 3 3 2 1 3 3 2 1 3 3 2 1 3 3 2 1 3 3 2 1 3 3 2 1 3 3 2 1 3 3 2 1 3 3 2 1 3 3 2 1 3 3 2 1 3 3 2 1 3 3 2 1 3 3 2 1 3 3 2 1 3 3 2 1 3 3 2 1 3

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0: Southern Service, post 450, 5274.
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0: Dispatch, I'll have Mark. LFF4 is at Lewis County General.
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0: 33 Lewis, test up.
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0: I'll be on stay route 12 in Canal 3, plate subsector Guy Taylor.
1: 33.
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0: 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We are at 62 Lincoln, attempt to serve.
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1: Hey, Taylor.
0: What's up, this is?
1: Show me clear vectors.
0: First, 1905.

Lewis County Fire Monitor, ground tell me. Passes all fire monitors, ground tell only, advise North State Street is currently reopened at this time. Repeating, North State Street is currently reopened at this time, dispatch clear, 1906.

0: check on Tegu. I'm in clearance service, that paperwork's been served.
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1: Vegas, 35 Vegas, 35 Vegas. 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
0: Thank you, 1925.

0: 35 minutes. 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
0: First name DeMarcus, David Adam Mary, Adam Robert, Charles Union Sam, middle initials A and Adam. Last name is Trowers, Tom Robert Ocean, William Edward Robert Sam, date of birth is 10/14/2005.

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0: I'll be out of service in 3 K. Transfer me over to 3 2.
1: 3 K. Alright. Thank you, Terry. Well, it's on
0: 3 3 3 3 3 3 3 3 3 3 3 3 3 3 3 3 3 3 3 3 3 3 3 3 3 3 3 3 3 3 3 3 3 3 3 3 3 3 3 3 3 3 3 3 3 3 3 3 3 3 3 3 3 3 3 3 3 3 3 3 3 3 3 3 3 3 3 3 3 3 3 3 3 3 3 3 3 3 3 3 3 3 3 3 3 3 3 3 3 3 3 3 3 3 3 3 3 3 3 3 3 3 3 3 3 3 3 3 3 3 3 3 3 3 3 3 3 3 3 3 3 3 3 3 3 3 3 3 3 3 3 3 3 3 3 3 3 3 3 3 3 3 3 3 3 3 3 3 3 3 3 3 3 3 3 3 3 3 3 3 3 3 3 3 3 3 3 3 3 3 3 3 3 3 3 3 3 3 3 3 3 3 3 3 3 3 3 3 3 3

0: 325 status on the flight, showing Dallas, and the data first, not coming back. Is this in New York?
1: Stand by.
0: Precinct 3315,

0: 我看看三三八十九，不行了，我看看三十九来几个里边。
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0: Do not have a community.
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1: Copy, New York as well.
0: New York is no hit.

Okay, we contacted that caller. He said it would be okay if somebody came out tonight. He's just requesting a phone call from 9 Patrol first. 9 Patrol. 9 Patrol.

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0: Marianne, Henry Tom, 1717, MHP 1717, 26 at Robertsburg.
1: 3D9, 3D4.

0: Louis, this is Matt Charles number.
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0: going. I believe Brown's team.
1: Okay, Delta Force, do you believe Brown's team? This is going to be a long driveway.
0: Longer one, yes ma'am.
1: 9246.

You're good, copy. Caller states that his neighbor has approximately 20 chickens with no place to roost or shelter. He's concerned with the colder weather. He's requesting a mini check on. Copy. Thank you.

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1: I'm on 7 Victor 7242. Exam Victor 7242 26. Oh, I was just north of my station. 279.
0: 19.3.

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0: Florida 711. I have that caller on the phone, please.
1: Cell phone, please.
0: Okay, 1954.

0: 35, what's the other problem, Young?
1: 32-5.
0: John, Honey, that's right, 3334. JHX 3334, 26 and Bogger Road. Come down, Mike.

35 Lewis, no check on the route.